Let me start off by saying I love you. 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

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Star 441 Ash. 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Star 441 Ash. 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Star 441 hash. Pukusi number 1, number 2, number 3, number 4, number 5, number 6. Kogo ngetu ye pukusi siko yungu. Number 2 ang number 6. Number 2 ang 6. Number 2 ang number 6. 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When one even pays at you, Daddy. Pugsy number 2 and number 6. Hey, Ganam Gido, Robert. Number 182. 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Awe nyome say negalenjin, congratulations, you have won upon us. Hogechil star 441 hash. 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Ako nyo mese negalenjin, congratulations, you have won upon us. 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

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Number 156. 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

0: Anyway, chita nego kwak pesa, chita negure Joshua nebo 0729108 mwisho. Congratulations, Joshua. 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
1: Gongoi, Jason, negotiate or it was
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1: Gongoi, Jason, Amutarate, in me, a while at all Jova and the Itarate. Give a rure, Aganile, Nemo, Baba Connigan, give a rure. 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
0: Yes.
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0: 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And bye-bye, number man. I get a 30 shilling, number Gilbert Sigay. 50 shilling, Anna, number Rapto. Pari give you, son. 100 shilling, Leonard, get teach. Kungoy, Leonard. Pari give you, son. 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
1: 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Wow! 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
1: 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I'm going to take a challenge. 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Yeah? 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
8: Such areas of training and capacity building, which has covered such areas as anti-drug trafficking training.
9: Walimku lugha yake ni mbaya. Katika shule ya walemavu, mental disabled school, kutumia lugha ya kudunisha mtoto kama kiwete, mwenda simu, hi-fi.
10: Preterm birth remains a crisis in Kenya, with approximately 134 babies born too soon each year. Nearly 12% of all births. That's not very encouraging.
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5: Jitab Kulinchin Kagoite Tasa itamanagoing in Bokaron in Petu Tabrani, Kasarata, Nogatino Antoishini, Logo Yakibani, Techegiton in Petu, Timorani, Kiguran on Waldon Por. 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
8: Enhanced our structured engagement, capacity building, exchange programs that have strengthened our operational capability, the National Police Service. There have been areas of training and capacity building, which has covered such areas as anti-drug trafficking training, intelligence sharing techniques, counter-terrorism, best practices, and bilateral cooperation. Very important anti-organized crime training, which is aimed at curbing transnational organized crime networks. which includes human trafficking, drug trafficking. They have been training also very important for us, of our General Service Unit Police, to deal with rail control.
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7: I have responded to an invitation by the investigating agencies to record my statement as to what really transpired. And already, I think, as it was shared, seven people, including two or three from my office, have already been summoned and equally shared their side. And my commitment is I will continue to make myself available for any investigation pertaining this tragic death. We will continue to support and make myself available upon request by the investigative agency.
5: Kasartan barawe tagin kangeger sugule tab tibing na bauto mishi kal secondary and kilkel count in Bonakoro, yegin kotoge matawi bounce in etin on about tanagi bit in Sabona Kagib, someone in 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
8: Principal is Madam Rufina. She has just come from Langalanga Secondary School. She has a name, and I believe that she'll protect that name with all that is worth. Mikakati ya kwanza tumeweka is counseling. There is nothing that goes ahead of counseling. The head of counseling services from the Public Service Commission is here to ensure that every child, every parent is attended to. On Tuesday, they are here to attend to the teachers. They've talked to the teachers, and you can already see a positive turnaround. The teachers are quite well prepared to receive the children. Then, as I said on So we are receiving the form fours today. We expect about 150 students. We have seen quite a number of them already. Almost half of them have already reported. And we expect by the end of the day, of course, we are expecting everybody to have reported.
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10: 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That's not very encouraging. Tragically, 42 of these infants do not survive, while thousands more face lifelong health complications. Behind many of these deaths is a gap in resources, a premature baby placed in a ward with no incubator, a healthcare worker with skills to save a life. But without the tools to do so,
15: Katesene gule kono not case regali entetute ke chebogit let kobit tap sobon we gap kamatik ak logok chegisiche.
10: Maternal and newborn deaths devastate not only families, but communities and our nation. Protecting mothers and children is essential in building a stronger future for Kenya. An allocation of 4.5 billion Kenya shillings was allocated to build 10 mother and child hospitals across the county.
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0: 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services in April, with no prior notice to patients who have traveled from across the country for scheduled appointments. 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
1: 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Nakuru County Court Committee be taking his red. Kovik or Keminakuru. Catching boy yet gone doig. Catching boy yet, I would Timo gone doig. I would give it a day, catching boy you. I would like to give me only an Nakuru County. Koki give me only a big job, take you back one point then, Susan. King, yes, Susan, and what point then be the gas in you are with the way? Yes, madam. Not an ammonia get it to rhyme and a good road with a little loss. Pick your line in it to turn the welder and gap it. Come one and one, Mr. Lag will level to free the mine. I go my bad guy in a well, the money, a ray more even to put controls again on. Line in my garage on entry in the proper year. Evil, you were transoya. Could be your gimmick and I. Amma jawara kata baby kawali, sana tanahku rangonya aku bawa buti sebab alam jasa. 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
1: We have received a brief on our continuous preparedness against any eventuality because of the Ebola situation in Central Africa, and our country has been actively prepared for the longest time. We have also received a brief, and there is no cause of alarm. So far, no cases reported, but our preparations and simulation and contingency measures are fully in place. And any other matter that falls within the new law on disasters will always find its way into this kind of coordinated approach.
0: Kayarora koran kendike gula minten aminto ke amonten dawin de kot ke boren chira tanon ba el nino en ta e ko yego ma kwangin ke tene chigile e tono ke ba emet.
1: 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And number two, in the event, as the scientists tell us, of an El Nino, we take proactive measures to make sure that there are no disruptions. And this meeting has been able to share responsibilities to different MDAs so that we continue reviewing what preparatory measures we need to take under that law to make sure that our experiences in the past do not visit us again. So there is no cause of alarm. Everything is under control. We have enough food in the country. We are prepared for any eventuality of any deficits in the future, and all line ministries, department agencies are aligned, including the financial implications of whatever interventions that may arise.
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6: result of a single gunshot wound to the left side of the chest and there was a lot of bleeding.
7: It was a close range. We classify this as a near contact gunshot wound.
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1: 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Well done, Rono. Yes, kita start with Mr. Kasubi, not on a bit to Tabane, Nita Nafas, not on a Granan, and Bit Tabane, Barainda, Nafas Nongate, you get to start with Mr. Kasubi, not on a bit to Tabane. Gago and Rabbis, a kids by school fees. I'm going to come on, Major Sakovita, get ten sang, Cabeza, and Bit to Tabane. Yes, I go, Mangan Wagan, you're a big two judge. Yes, Kagan, you're a big two judge, you get to get a check, and Bit to Tabane, judge by school fees. I'm a G, not an Egoso, and Gigone, Barainda, Kunununun, Cabeza. 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
3: 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Oh, my job was it? I tried to go down with you and I'll let you forget it. We are here, I have that. You go to that, I cannot get around. Well, you can't have the meaning there. I'm on lazy or time is deep or whatever it is. 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You got to do it. I'll get to the video. 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I won't turn it up. Keep one who long enough as a president. Morgan, you're not letting you want to ask president. Only case, I'm my dinner, old daughter, I am not getting in already. I'm not getting in a few weeks. Who are you giving up from the real one who thinks people are getting in me? He's on your feet, he's on your instrument in the corner. He doesn't get up on me, and I'm going to know because he's not getting better. Thank you.
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2: 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So, we have the county surrounding here. One, we have county in Narok County, we have Bomet County and Nakuru County. 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

0: 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So my attack for Angus, the Ninja Jogi, and blown, a moon that the Constitution allowed us.
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I'm going to Monday, go to Dongale Kiga. 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

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For this Friday. 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I'm going to get the ticket to the meeting number seven. Gorochita, the ticket to the meeting number seven. Friday. 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

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I'm a chiro ilegi ku chito gul chita not to get name do kabisa amechi ku egini ende not to get name do itile ticket kid na amechi ya get you on go chill get you on star 274 Aisha. I get till ticket to not to get meter number 7 ulemite teta. Meet the tete not agree about selling is a get 85,000 M. Agina Leongo get you to Friday. Kama kawaida go chang bonus kapisa ingeni loti ingeni loti ikingeni scale Friday. Why if you get younger not in the miss and teta jita? Why mu get younger gora o 2 year union? I get a bonus in order to not take any changes and I'm going to tell you to go ticket. I'm going to tell you to go start 274 Asha. I get till ticket to not take the meter number 7. I get a not take any good effect. Kashipki nomine 645 bonus. I get a damaris Kashipki nomine 281 bonus. I'm going to take a milk. Kashipki got you 242. Ile chamune bonus and ticket to not take the meter number 7. Chichon to my till ticket and rhine. Ngwe ginyende to not again do manachigo my till ticket to 10 meset. I'm a chigo ginyende to not again in army. Eager to teta not again about selling gishigi chota 85,000 M. Siri get young on go chill get young on star 274 Asha. I get till ticket to not again meet the number 7 M. I get a not again a gugure Lilian M. Ile jamune bige. Letting it young on mup mup bonas. Castle. I get a note again, a good ocean. Gossip, you got you 466. I go chunk it to go bonus. I'm going to note again, a good Alan. I get a gossip, you got you 187. I go chunk it to go bonus. I'm a chico got she to go. I'm a chichi to go eat till ticket the note again, meet the number 7. Meet the auto get theta. Theta never ceiling is a get your target 85,000. Theta note again, I get circle a cow. Again, the ceiling is 85,000. Amune sika ukisirgele 85,000 kongabi nangele chichita ke congratulations that yakwa nam kolejito ibobo yano obo ene konoto ka mune sikele nen all yet ko 85,000 ko 85,000 ko bwana simo ngunge direct ndakile chini congratulations amechiko tilchito kul ticket ni mite number 7 chitukul itil ticket ni mite number 7 ichile kitiongo ni star 274 Asha. I get till ticket not to meet the number 7. Not to get a gister get young gun, call it there. Not to get a gister get young gun, call it cow. Ticket to nega gister get you cow. I want to go Friday. I'm a china chito will let go Friday. Manamege agiswanet kapisanga go get you to weekend. Yanesuka be tia to get not to get to meet the sida. Kunya lu eating your queen again weekend. Till you back ticket not to meet the number 7. Not again, I can still get you on a cole cow. I go get a big and bend your bona sign him. Chijon may bunga new till ticket and rhine. Goro Chijon Gamago bunga new till ticket and rhine. Inyan the not again, I'm a jet till ticket. In Gabi, Imugo again, the not again, a gilichin in congratulation. I see Lengi Nebby go gilichin in Yenegayal theta. I go gama bunga new till ticket. I'm a chichi to go till ticket and not again, meet number 7. Each legitun on jito star. 274 Asha. I get till ticket in the meeting number 7. 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Not again a gugure Ernesti. 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Ago matil ticket and gas it gasin. Matilengo lost the toga to rorete. Matil any moon. Matil and Dutch Express. Matil go biagarab terre. Matil go meet Ak Webster. Login in Ninega till ticket. Agi got you selling his ticket chotage. 837. Ago chunk it to go board as. Yani chitano kungu tile ticket koku amut. 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Ago matako tile ticket. 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Imagine Victor going to the ticket, King of the ticket, Kogi Victor King of the ticket, Kogi Wednesday. Wednesday, and gas it. I go to him, I go till ticket. Lagin in the Galabot get young and I go till ticket and Rhine. I go 2 yards selling his ticket short again. 240. Ah, chagging him. Nini not again a good Massey. Massey go meet Octimon,
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I get the tea ticket the north again. 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Theater never ceiling is shaggy chort again. 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So some it will ticket, and got you to go much at any. 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Ticket
at the north again, get to meet the number 7. Each ticket you going to star 274 Aisha. I get till ticket the north again, meet the number 7. Ticket in the theater. Theater north again, selling is get your target 85,000. I go get in it till ticket get you. Get till selling is get time. I go selling is get your target so some get you. 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
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Not gonna get a circuit young gun, call a fees. Jota get about 75,000. Each leg it young gun star 274 Asher. I get till ticket in a meet number 2. Aya, Finsane. Oh, you wait, it and the tomb. You know, I'm a chichi, John Gama, it in a blind little ticket and rhino. I'm a chichi, John Tugule, John Gama will meet the blind in a big on cheat. You know, I'm a chichi, John Gama, you bong on your title ticket and rhino in it. Guruchi John Gama go tinye plan go le tor go tile ticket. Amechi til ticket not gonna meet number 2. Pichon Gama itinye plan go tinga ni Gama ika mai banga no tile in tori tile ticket en raine. Amechi til ticket not gonna meet number 2. Not gonna ga gisir gitu go le fees. 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
0: 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I hear service not a good sound check him. A cargo gone from Man Bigo Wakundani in order to not take any chunjo sana. He'll go to go to Tindanga Luerita by Chumyata. But Thomas is going to be Tanya Gabber to not take the bossy moish again. I get it, it's not going to go get it. Congratulations, oh, yeah, we congratulations and not going to get good. Elijah, on the no lag of a school fees, good not again. Elijah, man, better not going to get good. Elijah, go get lechi negile. 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You can stay on good. 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Congratulations, in the end, not going to get it. Ticket in order to not again. The change your sana. 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
2: The current parliament holds the position that the legal framework for dealing with such matters under the Judicial Service Commission are adequate. I'm here to assure you on behalf of the Speaker that it can't be only the judiciary undergoing vetting each season, each time. That we have a framework under the Judicial Service Commission and Honorable Chief Justice, which is under the Constitution to do that process. So long as the Speaker whom I represent here is the Speaker, so long as we remain in that parliament, to the extent that parliament will be required to participate in such thoughts, they will not see the light of day.
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4: Those men who are hearing, please, even if you have not thought of dividing your estate and applying your will, please go ahead and do it, because it is saves a lot of problems. Even in the eyes of law, the first thing the law will ask you is, was there a will? And when you say there is no will, you are put straight into probit or succession, and that's where the fights now begin.
5: It's one group in this country that has been kinda marginalized. It's time that they were known that they exist, and it's time we had data.
0: Choto kasi niyo ko logo yaga bi meeting nogin da chaba sai sogol ke tu yagora sai tamana sogol bi taipun logo yaga laga chaba y meeting nogin da gure na Ezekiel Serem testa ipchi ta chafem tu get up kalengin.
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Ichil get you on star 274 Asha. 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Kaise kina go till ticket. 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
0: 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Alright, idad shalom.
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1: 104.3
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1: shalom, Shalom,
0: shalom, shalom,
1: Arab Shalom, shalom, too. Shalom, shalom. For me, I'm going to go to the 318. I'm going to go to the
0: 318. I'm going to go to the 318.
1: Shalom, shalom, shalom, shalom, Arab Terer.
0: Shalom, shalom, shalom, too.
1: I'm going to go to the Arab Terer.
0: Bye, bye, bye, bye, daddy.
1: I'm going to go to the next one.
0: I'm going to go to the next one.
1: Shalom, shalom, shalom,
0: welcome to the area. Shalom, shalom, shalom, too.
1: I'm going to get a little bit of a
0: Right, not an only to go to the meeting of a say to only not in my age, amazing. I cannot take many words to go to the emotion on a meeting of a say, I know. I got to not to get to one again, get elated in one. Shalom, shalom, shalom, shalom. I got lady to go to the willing a team, William Norton of our Elohim.
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on it again. A big 66 get to go stand the name.

So in young to Costa Nagun in Jenna Agagi to get any honor. Need talking about star two a 74. Aja a digitit a number one. A reply number one get to Costa name. A reply number one get to get a Costa name between your brand name. Engel Margiri Biga Leganigal Tomogotes again, Big 69 Gabisa. A doomagi to gain on, I got 29 to Norbega to Anki again. I guess you want to get a message, and you want to go send a menu one limb of Facebook to go to. As I get not about Facebook to get a ghost and a sign out a new name. Lagini Margiri G sofa, and Nagagotes again on Ghana won in Tinda again. Arlene Jinky to not in the star 274 Ash, a ticket number one. Kira ne legetil in young to Augustan in a ticket, Sumo Angman, and no retin not again. A gulling a team on Golion or Terwaya, Messia, Keba Nugun, gulling a team Golion team, Keba not in Golalwage, Agoba Ibinda, Ibinda not taking a meeting in a guni, Ibinda not in a gunura, Ibinda not in a big jingle league, Ibinda not in a big Jim Mogose Gabisa. 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I got Eden B. Jota to get in between your brine. Eden B. Baba in between your brine. Eh? Alleniger to Jota de Loja B. Gikwangi to Gile, Wangaliana. Ero Nitong was tied 274. Aj, good tingle it to my new chigay 4,000. Nijona guide B. 182. Good thing, get it to my new chige 4,000. Imagine on a nigga guillotine in Kunigi to game. Nitong the was star 274. Aj, ticket it number one. Reply number one, get to go send any argue or not to get any bomb. 4,000. I get it even da, not a nigga nure.

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Good Gomen, you should get a 4000 Gomen going in. Men going in, men going in, men going in. Imagine Gagib Wangun to go suddenly on not on about 30,000. Di not any meeting on Araka not any with not any meeting to go to the name. Iwe Ajib Gonde to get a ghost in the name. Imagine a dati a thousand. Dayulindibang not on the star 274 Aja. Kellen Jin digitit a number 3. A number 3 to go to the name. 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En yong to go stand on N number 3 gegon in a 30,000. Good thing kill me your chige en not in the one number 1 get to August and an Nguni get to kuko glenge a dialing to not in the star a 2 a 74 age. 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And you might think you get Gisang. Imagine you go and get big, like in the Ongan name. You go and get it to Augustine, Kumichitane Jeb Jeb.

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1: 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Eat only in a good thing, not in a shalom. 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own representative of Limba Facebook game, me to our Casso, a gasket to Gostan Gonton, Mogi to Ginona, Cajun Mitini Limba Bomet, Lagini, anyway, Itakua Sawa, Casanji target to Lenyong to Gostan name. Imagine Gogiotu, ne, a ticket teat and not again, number 3. 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

0: 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Number one at that 1,000. Imagine number one and you know any good name. Till Diggy Dizzy Google Bago Barak Norton was star 274. 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

0: right, because you're not in the meeting, you know. 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I go a lady, nigger, super git, not in the meeting, you know. 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And Dagi goes second one, get to give my niggers, turning not in the meeting, you know. 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It jiko kiku niki to gostene ne. Amache iwe ag 30,000. Amache iwe ag 30,000. 4 minutes it jiko kiku ke. Dayo lengi chung notong ne was time. A 2, 74 ash. Nitong ne was time. 2, 74 ash. A digitit a number 3. And digiti number 3 to go to the main reason till number 3 again in on a 30,000. Maybe Jibin Diakponas, come on, Muja Zoman and Libby Studio Changa Beleta. Come on, so money be Johnny Tok Lagane Janga Belet be Johnny Tok Jona. Only Jinky to go to the in digiti no money, Martini Bagger G Sang on. Can an MC Moise again? Number 3, Nitoni was star 274 Aja. Number 3, get to game. Raitita Jaloma. Raitita Jalom.
1: Jalom, Jalom.
0: Jalom, Jalom, Jalom, Daddy.
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0: A Gabiza Zabatu waiting and I say it again, get to the day.
1: Sabato waiting
0: that Canada and me.
1: Yes, sir.
0: Ah, yes, so. All right, Dan Jalom.
2: Hello.
0: All right, diversion in the good. Dan
3: Shalom.
0: Shalom, shalom, shalom, well, the
3: Shalom, shalom, shalom, to the day.
0: Mazia not in a survey.
3: I'm going to
0: live in a team with him.
3: I'm
0: going to live in a
3: team with
0: him. I'm going to live in a team with him.
4: Bendi and the Psycho Park in your seat.
0: Karibu!
4: I attach a lot of people in the back of the Psycho Park. I will be by you.
0: Kick it! All right, Dad Jalom!
5: Shalom, shalom, shalom, shalom, Maratere!
0: Shalom to the D!
5: Kabisa not a little next one in the Lomagan that you believe.
0: Itagadi, tagadi, tagadi, tagadi.
5: No more people in Ganaset, not a never younger, other liberated. No,
0: again, Governor Mezia, touch Loma.
6: Shalom, Shalom, Mara, Negleteno Moja.
0: A Gabiza Garibu. All right, Dad Shalom.
7: Shalom, Shalom, Mara,
0: Shalom, Shalom.
7: No more. Then I'm going to ask Mary.
0: Hey, Gabisa.
7: We know more King and I think that it will be paid my suit.
0: I am going on again. All right, Dad, Shalom.
8: Shalom, Shalom. When do
0: I? Shalom, Shalom.
8: Emmanuel, about the Mutu, Mutu, after it.
0: Hey, Garibu.
8: The word of a lady.
0: Yes.
8: You think one about your Nathan and about your time finally?
0: You too, Baba. Hey, Dad, Shalom.
9: Shalom, Shalom, to Yango Arapere.
0: Shalom to Daddy.
9: Yabuna Tere.
0: Mesia.
9: I'm going to go to the house.
10: Shalom,
11: Shalom, Shalom, Shalom, Shalom, Shalom, Shalom, Shalom, Shalom, Shalom, Shalom, Shalom, Shalom, Shalom, Shalom, Shalom, Shalom, Shalom, Shalom, Shalom, Shalom, Shalom, Shalom, Shalom, Shalom, Shalom, Shalom, Shalom, Shalom, Shalom, Shalom, Shalom, Shalom, Shalom, Shalom, Shalom, Shalom, Shalom, Shalom, Shalom, Shalom, Shalom, Shalom, Shalom, Shalom, Shalom, Shalom, Shalom, Shalom, Shalom, Shalom, Shalom, Shalom, Shalom, Shalom, Shalom, Shalom, Shalom, Shalom, Shalom, Shalom, Shalom, Shalom, Shalom, Shalom, Shalom, Shalom, Shalom, Shalom, Shalom, Shalom, Shalom, Shalom, Shalom, Sh

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1: Alright, jiko sene note ne mitine osai tangnyo tungure lende note ne bosime tegole mbo conference kora ke jiko sene. 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

Jessica Linguiza and also you know the time won't go mukto in it. 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In Olimbaga you gole shalom shalom and you gole meeting in Dani. I get a shalom aram to gole in the tin the not in wasai. Thank you. I get a shalom shalom ram to gole alvre murubin in machaguru glomitin in Dani. I get a guaji in Olimbaso seat cap gatita. I get a meeting in live cabisa baba gole on your live live. I get a shalom shalom ram to gole manaka robot baba bimoil bandale live. 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I got two on the Lamba Londiani, Mr. Ben Babago, you bet you know. All right, Lamba Jumba, a Dutch from Shalom. Kale Gilibate, a Gab Sungo, Gagal Amitin in Dani Ram Terere. Kale got two on Meshanik Tibula. In original to Nene Gene. Jal Simore Timoja in the Timwenyewe. In Olimba Pomet, Goli Shalom Shalom Ram Terere. I Galina Piga to Kalele. Regale Shalom Shalom Ram to Legan Edco Radio, Ilmaga Musanga, Eriazi. I get a monkey to the bottom of the Migole Limba and Ganaso, Ulmaga Musanga, Boruta, Limaga Tendanical Eriaz, Galemoto, a meeting and Dani, brother. 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A take you, Sana. Oh, the dog, what I think again, you know. A senior auntie Lende got a note and was him, and your auntie Lende note and was him too. Lagindi kitu kosto ni nikasi na mwa ni nini ane kile karana ni na mwa ichi ane vizuri sana aram terere ni ane kero e agine imagine kwa kile njibi 150,000 kosto hindi ni miti ni 150,000 Tos ingeni le eninguni kubik pona zijegenji kogi gwaini wani. 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Nitok nubwa star 274 aje. 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In number 6 Ke lenji ni reply number 6 I reply ni number 6 to go stand on it. Killing in 150,000. A Jonathan, a Jibba, Stoker. I go a lenjin tools in Mokini get a basic to go stand on it. A TV ni get to go a lenjin ni. Tia get two lenin gune. Tessin get ticket is going. Nigga, no me in gune nigga to my tail. Till ticket is exomogon. Anna would dig this again when they get nominated in Gun in the Toma Italy. Niki Majiki go in the waiting in Gunnigi to Gostan and Nemajiki go in the waiting in Gunni, Kunigo to Kotila ticket eat in Gunni. Imagine it to Gostan Gogilage in 150,000. Tiana be giving that pona zero to Mojumas who money to Gostan Giladanigo Friday. So what Chang big a billet, come also money a bigger ticket about a pona ze. Tanya sumani again, lagini in guni baba, tus imakini ge 150,000 agine le meeting ponas eoni toge. Dayole nai notung ne was star 274 aja. Itil digitit number 6. In digiti number 6,
inyorchini 150,000. 150,000. 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Ivo isi ng do 28-29 shillings. Ivo isi not in the bo dati baba. Kale Emmanuel Sigelai. Imagine number one, nego gigo ne wage 150,000. And Leonard Yegon, 1,300. 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

Radio Tinigo Lego Lingwaiza Tinotung to Lombok Sing with Gomukton at him. 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If Gini direct your day, if Gini to a baba direct your ten jabalo kimanya sigi agi jek yo de jesere tos baba jimnyandos.

Raiji Gostini Notini meeting on any two liotin meeting to Gostini. 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Agualoon in Langatunota Betuni Brine. It didn't work out in Jag and Jimmy Yoshinigan or Dagger. Legging in Yoshinigan, that's a farmer. Grape G come to it. He didn't get the goo. I was a mugulangu.

0: Alright, you go send a note in Michel and the note in was Emeto. In Ghana took some of the meetings in Alega Laga. Give you specific as about to give you specific. Alright, so what we said about Mozart, but it was a note in the ways again. Keep to lead note in the world, the camber. Not in our languages, I say, I like it to go stand in him. In your genie, I like it to be ready to leave the studio. Lagini Gorogi, Kero, go to Mod Kitugo Sanine, Awang Wana Missi Musigi. Coin your chigate ticket number 6, eh? Go to Mod Kenyaga so manga legang so Moganion. Netang the Star 274 Age. Ticket number 6. Negitanga go 5 minutes, you're on your land and never see my tip. Aboisi never see waiting again. Aboisi never see waiting again, my boys in conference. Sim waiting again, get to get it one as a meso. Any in your run and get to go to the name Nitung the Star 274 Asha. A ticket and number a 6. Kutuma give a very target. All right, it's a shalom.
1: Shalom, shalom, shalom,
0: shalom, shalom, shalom, shalom, to Karibus and Adadi. Mami tengah la, mami tengah la kan? Entah ke lima, agin kena sok semua gitu ke? Yes. Thank you. Alrighty, Tad Shalom.
1: Tad Shalom, Mona Lamasia.
0: A bye bye way, negative Jay.
1: When did I think I got there? I think it's been a number of more time in the body for the second hour after.
0: It gave us away.
1: When did I got there? You get a new one in your after.
0: Yes. All right, in your chin, get to the D. Yes,
1: sir.
0: Shalom.
2: Yabura Dugu.
0: Mazia not in his obey.
2: Nicata, Lyatu,
0: and Garibu is about to get a Sumoga.
2: I'm going missing up Peretana Moki, Majanik, Yabu, Manajaj, or Willow.
0: Thank you, Shalom. E garibu sana.
1: Thank you, sana.
0: E dad shalom. 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Alright, it's a shalom.
3: Shalom, Ndugu.
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0: Is about to waiting on a song, some of it together.
3: Waiting on a set up in Hinda.
0: Again, give him over in Mesia, thank you.
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0: Again, Dad Shalom.
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0: Yes.
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0: Yes. Yes. Yes. Nom Gino to Baba. All right, yeah, we're gonna have someone to get SMS line. Oh, God, Lady Gitu Gosu go to Moxing of an alternate was star 883 style. Cousin Yenu, Cogilly Dog to Gostan name a Bahati and Notting Nunget, Kunamutin between Iran, Gogin Rubig, Mutkituga, a Notting number 105,000. Kaski to Gostan and Yen Gunim. And it was star 274 Asia. I'm a ticket to go stand and give one job going to live in studio. Siri MB to Nibrani Quaraca and not an unwit. A ticket is a good cover baraga. Nitok and it was star 274 Asia. Those guys dealing you going on it. Kai jil gunan agi makini ga jeb gonde ji nitang ne was ta 274 age gilin jin wi 75,000 we 75,000 gitu ga augusto ne name nitang ne was ta 274 age A digitit number 2. 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

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And Nitong number star 274 Aja. 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Imogo im and Jibba school fees in your Mengele Libanene. 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And we're not talking again. 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

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Making sure. Elaine number one. Making sure. Elaine In number one, so when you're in the bong with toy in data, Gelegi and Wicked, Yang Wicked, Gang Wicked, Gang Wicked, and is obeyed. Nitong the was star 883 star 12 Ange Kelen the indicated number ticketed number. One. 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Tigitit number. One. Costo ni not a name meeting yon. Costo indit a not a name meeting yon. 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I get to go 5,000. Any annotate get to go to the name. Young Agoni to the name. 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

Alright, in the not anything to get Massey in Ulimbazuno Quig areas. Alright, because in the negative, you know, so be young about SMSULA Maja, preserving it in your Suman Wang Bank, to the Shalom Shulam, I'm to go to Daniel and Basil, we'll own the Anglomit and Dane. A Shalom and do will give an alien, but a gentleman will a meeting in Gabiza. I'll be like the Jagina, so you want to get some city, which is what a meeting in your chicken, you're not going to go to Tina, not going to get to go to name. I got what you know to get one of the one a shalom. All right, I'm going to get to go to any not to get in the bus time 883 star 12 ash. In me fungwa to evoke to go to any all congratulations beyond 150. Cogilin John and get to go to any on my side and some again. Cassin Union any tongue the bus star 274 ash. Good thing, Gilego, even 0 0 to my 2 1000. Diola Nene, a major le one, just only 5 minutes. Nitong the was star 274 ash. Signal, so man is a messenger and tool. Killing ding it to go to Indone, Cogilon big 200 jet tie it again. Cogiting a big jang. I get. Tool go 4,000 till digiti number one get together. Nitong the was star 274. Aja digiti number one get to go to the name. Agi nyur chige 4,000. Am I size sumuge to go to the name. Nitong the was star 274 Aja and already not to negate to get Augustine name. Call engine and anyon, a young girot, and you're going to get in what we don't go wingy in between a brand new to my able limbo wall de cabe. Nitong the was start 274 Aja to get Augustine name. In Yanitation, imagine Gogilin till diggity sex sumok till diggity sega and one. Kigun in 4,000. Collegeing good to go on menu chigagi. Good cook on menu chigagi on a tenolegano. Yanni come menu chigagi on a tenolegano, which was turning a killing in imagining goony 4,000. Nitong the was star 274 Aja. Ticket number one. Imagine a mangager tenement in Gileo Jat Evanolin, Yan Nigger ten in Nay. Imagine Nigger G sang, and I was to Angwajet in the air. A Gilling with toy in the Gulling with toy in the Kungoni Kalegara and Gino Tenejame Loim Nimon Wicto, or when you not in a tube jar Nimon Wicto, not in a tube jar, a tube jet a tool. Talking to Ghost and Negasu. Imagine Goglingin number one in honor. Kelengin digitit and number one. Imagine 4,000. Nitong the was star 274 Aja. Ogine Araman to the note, give us a note, get like a girten out of 4,000. Get to get. Ogo Gilin, give my big jet tag, it was on a tilting the six somo, tilting the six to get Angwana. As the government got a get tag, the one as the menu libby studio. We will look at your image in going to your site. Somoga Ago Lindin Gagger, yon. Ago Lindin, what I get to go to this young to get out in this tie and Ulimba, where you see the world, they get to go to name. On your monkey, not on the desitai, or to Nagagi Wege in Yagobatalo, which is what image as again, a little desitane in the name of World Cup. I got a lady got to another to get 20 legend and one shaloma. Too many to ruin and go my daughter and jelly like it to go stone and ankle and no meter regularism. Tin walking your shinny and a major shinny and all die again. Now, a major meteor ticket it again. Mom meteor any ticket is going. Mom meteu tigiti se going on meteu tigiti again game. Ogo gaga get tigiti number one. Ogo majigi to go stunning a 920. Missir 920.
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2: 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Agriculture is a primary industry, it's a primary sector. Manufacturing is a primary sector. Without those two, you can take all the time improving your tourism and other services, including ICT and financial services, where we are doing very well. But without tackling agriculture, transforming agriculture and manufacturing, no country will move to the next categorization, types of economic categorization.
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3: I'm calling on all Kenyans who love this country to unite. Continue to register as voters if you have not already done so, and ensure that in August next year, precisely on the 10th, because this date is written in our constitution, we send a very clear message to economic abductor number one in chief, William Ruto, that a government lacking in accountability and focused on theft, corruption, and conflict of interest cannot be tolerated by the people of Kenya. God bless Kenya. 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
6: 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I think kama ni mtu alifanya kitendo hicho, let the law take it.
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Need to be given the ag bonus cabelleta get to go a guna get to go to name. Big job to Chicago Mugorogun you get ponas. Not an egale is not an emitting view. All right, Gagorogi Lodin Vizuri Sana and Nija Jugale Josh. A Josh, congratulations not on getting to 900. I get a Nora, Nora Yebe. 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
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Agele ag Agustine Kutindo age tugulimbi John tinda age 900 tinda age 1500 Agustin kundui og 2000 Masi Chiruti

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And digitit number 6 to go stand in a keep winning to not talking about 150,000. 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

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They get a request, Jogosom, Rema, Rema, Rema, very rich, very rich, very rich. Yat could go to Baba Jok. 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

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Alright, you get this out. 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

0: 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A Sigi will in Lagine Gosomane Matki will give go to chance again. Young Gigun in chance again. 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
2: Yes, shalom,
0: shalom to the day.
2: Mr. Reed, you know, look at my son, Arias.
0: Yes, the Garibu son is about to not tell him you're eating and so good today.
2: Greeting and I'm so somewhere out there.
0: Yes,
2: look at my son, Gany. However, today you are going to get an area. I'm going to get up there.
0: Yes,
2: I'm going to go to the house. Two marathon for Nagi, Matin and Dagan, Nagi, Kilitin, Chuba, Aquatorate family, not an Arab terror, Kogaiga.
0: Money.
2: Tamuning, it is the one doing me Arab terror. Ebune, Omu, Ticketer, Terror, Arab terror, Nani was marrying the terror before after it and who came more.
0: No, no, talk about that.
2: Ingenil opo kinne mingin alage le sitme te koyanga ate putatia ga tulara terer kuma megi nge mo kelechini ichek Jehova kochorgei ak kotoret familia nekobot tupchonanam komiten ak brata ak chitam komiten ak HFM ak ta HFM komugul kikoitoi ngolyotab Apollo ak mashabik tugul arap Terer kokongo arap Terer tukukan Josphat Kibet yeng komasta nebo Tabet nyon kounoni katibikab Tabet kongoi.
0: Alright, okay, okay. Thank you, son. A good game. A big going to get on touch. Shalom.
1: Shalom, shalom, shalom, and after that.
0: And shalom, shalom, shalom, too.
1: Yes, somewhere that's about you, Duyango.
0: Mm-hmm.
1: Yeah, they don't get that. It's like me, we were going to call you.
0: Mm-hmm.
1: Wow, somebody's going to go after you. She wants to buy this boy. I'm moving.
0: Mm-hmm. All right. Mm-hmm. Okay, okay. Thank you, son. I got a note in the star 274. Tiki number 4 to go send a logi giri on it. And I'm to be going to touch. Shalom.
3: Shalom, Barakere.
0: Shalom, shalom, shalom to. Media, media, not in the Savi Garibo.
3: Wesley Arakur Mwini for Mepoli Safon and the Vigil Barakere.
0: A Garibo. Thank you. All right, Itad Shalom.
4: Shalom, shalom. Well done, Tere.
0: Hey, shalom, shalom, shalom to
4: Emmanuel Vogamutula Tere.
0: Hey, Garibu.
4: Zamwana Matisse about Tunja Magonet Mutuline. That Church of God, the Angel Gang, you got Church of God to me.
0: Mm-hmm.
4: You must be little cassette.
0: Yes.
4: Mangoita, Mateja, Germanet. The two names are up there.
0: All right, you can go get a rent again, Geniona. All right. A Dutch
5: Shalom. Shalom,
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5: You
0: want you
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0: and go, I got you very well. Hey, Gilene, pull Mr. Bonvez, Cabisa.
5: You go on, Danini?
0: Yes, sir.
5: Can
0: you know it? It does me, I was along, Guggenan. Hey, Cabisa, would want to take my missus, I'll get you on it
5: again.
0: Oh, Gandy, I never was along, Guggenak. Thank you, sir. A good day.
5: Again,
0: Tarina and Aratas, and Guy, well, and
5: there
0: go Malo, Mamma, and
5: Tarina
0: and Aratas. Mamma, Tarina and Aratas. Mamma,
5: Tarina
0: 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Mamma, Tarina and Aratas. 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In ye again. I get this a good quick 15 minutes. It was ten and a nitong the was star 274 age ticket number 2, number 3, number 4, number 5, number 6. I get till did this so much and a quen oink to August and a name and already not again and name again. 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

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Magijenge Jitanaga walk 2,500. In you get to go to in the name, need to get a nipple star to a 74 ash. Killing Jingong at 10 ticket number 1, number 2, number 3, number 4, number 5, number 6. In you get to go to in the name, eating gigay ticket negatum. Karane going on. Tinking get ticket in the game to go to the name. In the tongue of a star 274 age. Ticket number 1, number 2, number 3, number 4, number 5, number 6, number 7. Imagine ticket in the game to go to the name. In your little goody London in between your brand name. In ticket in the game, either number 1. Number 2, number 3, number 4, number 5, number 6.

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Ago someone get to get Augusta and someone gin it is a tie. I'm won't gin out and it is a tie, what I know. All right, any tit get to get Augusta and any to get and the was tied 274 Asia. Any tit get to get Augusta and any to get was tied 274 Asia. Chito no to get any meeting, Yona. 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

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Men gigirjin agere ngunango tokige penalty. 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Egypt watakuja nyumbani ama Australia watenda nyumbani. 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Nitong nabo star 274 ash e digiti number 6. At this time, you're on the talk. Well, the guys in your side, not to know, so.

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Egypt, Dungunan, yes, Australia. All right, Egypt, Dungunan, go to the Angola Police, so I'm going to get in a penalty. Okay, I'm going to go beat Australia, Guli Tagenge, and. 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All right. 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Go go beat again. Ganyan. A great jib kutuma go beat a good again. A galiba iman mau in a tita. I got in nothing about start to 74. Ashe tuma gegera. Emoji till digiti number 1, number 2, number 3, number 4, number 5, number 6. Yenye inakupendeza tu till digiti tagenge ni onitoke. Enotong the star 274. Ah, shep. Okay, till digiti number 1, number 2, number 3, number 4. All right.

No le jiki to goston in a bye bye. 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Not talking no le jiki to go goston in a goberun get to get gomukto in the team. Goberun get to get gomukto in the astigi twin in between the regiment of Pili. In Asubu, you get to get a goston in a langa to not to negarana. Agamagung to a legend bagasubu on your 2 year agba. 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Bye. Inke to Yena. MB toot and not again, and never a Friday Gora. MB toot not again, no one ever get to get August and any. And what I not again, Aga Lady Tunguburunga Mutuanet, Aga Naptain. 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
18: Shalom, shalom, shalom, papa. You know, I'm a guy, you know, I'm a guy, you know, I'm a guy, you know, I'm a guy, you know, I'm a guy, you know, I'm a guy, you know, I'm a guy, you know, I'm a guy, you know, I'm a guy, you know, I'm a guy, you know, I'm a guy, you know, I'm a guy, you know, I'm a guy, you know, I'm a guy, you know, I'm a guy, you know, I'm a guy, you know, I'm a guy, you know, I'm a guy, you know, I'm a guy, you know, I'm a guy, you know, I'm a guy, you know, I'm a guy, you know, I'm a guy, you know, I'm a guy, you know, I'm a guy, you know, I'm a guy, you know, I'm a guy, you know, I'm a guy, you know, I'm a guy, you know, I'm a guy, you know, I'm a guy, you know, I'm a guy, you know, I'm a guy, you know, I'm a guy, you know, I'm a guy, you know, I'm a guy, you know, I'm a guy, you know, I'm a guy, 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